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Prashant, and on khanjira R. Srihari. In the beginning, M.K. Pranesh presenting a composition of Tyagaraja set to Saranga Raga Aditala, Yenta Bhagyamo.

accompanied on violin by Shri M.S.N. Murthy and on Murdangam by Shri V.V. Ramanamurthy. Shri Surya Narayana Murthy begins his clarinet recital with Ekamresha Nayike, a composition of Muthuswami Dikshitar in rag Karnataka Shuddha Saveri set to Adital.

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1: 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She is presenting Rag Chhaya Nat.

That was Rag Lalit. 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

Dear listeners, you were listening to Vocal Rendition by Shanta Jaitirtha. 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

now bring you a vocal recital by Nandita Ravi. She begins with Manasayettulo in Rag Malayamarudam, set to Rupakam Tal, a composition by Thyagarajar.

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ga ga ga ga ga ga ga ga ga ga ga ga ga ga ga ga ga ga ga ga ga ga ga ga ga ga ga ga ga ga ga ga ga ga ga ga ga ga ga ga ga ga ga ga ga ga ga ga ga ga ga ga ga ga ga ga ga ga ga ga ga ga ga ga ga ga ga ga ga ga ga ga ga ga ga ga ga ga ga ga ga ga ga ga ga ga ga ga ga ga ga ga ga ga ga ga ga ga ga ga ga ga ga ga ga ga ga ga ga ga ga ga ga ga ga ga ga ga ga ga ga

Jai Sri Mahesh. She is accompanied by Vipin Satish on Mridam and M. Vimal on Ghadam. 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